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1: We love Dylan Scott, man. That's called This Town's Been Too Good to Us. Wayne D. after 8 o'clock with Blake Shelton. Just let him in anyway.
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1: 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The iHeartRadio Music Festival is back. It's presented by Capital One. We're excited for Lainey Wilson, Kenny Chesney, Stella Lefty taking over the stage. It is going to be nuts. You might not have won a trip or maybe didn't book a trip, but it's going to be like you're there if you're following us on Instagram at iHeartCountry. That show is 2 weeks from this weekend.

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1: Saturday night, we throw big old parties right here. iHeart Country House Party. And our latest On the Verge artist, Stella Lefty, is coming to hang. She'll be here Saturday night at 7 o'clock. Don't miss out.

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1: And nobody but you, little throwback from Blake and Gwen. They need to make more music together. Can I just be honest? 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My name is Wayne D, and we love Kacey Musgraves. Her tour is going crazy right now. This one's called Dry Spell, part of your Wednesday night soundtrack.

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1: Would love for you to check in with us if you get a sec. Our Instagram is at Wayne Diate. Shout out to Ashley. She just reached out to hear this song. Got it on for you while you're working late tonight. Appreciate you.

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2: 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It's pretty cool.
1: Get to that in just a few minutes here with an in-the-field story. She

It's Bill 95.3, number one for new country. That's country, and she knows it. Luke Bryan is on. It's Wayne D. More of the Big Burning Question coming up in a few minutes, so make sure you hang, all right?

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Hey, do us a favor. Number one preset in the car, lock us in. 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

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John Morgan and Kid Myself. 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
1: And we're getting ready to hang out in, what, eight nights until this guy is our special guest. Chris Jansen got a new song. It's called Fight for a Girl. Check it out.

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1: And Wayne D. Tay just getting in studio, getting settled and all that. 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

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Hey, it's Bobby Bones. 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

Bill 95.3, number one for new country. So I got a topic I want to discuss next hour. Who does fall remind you of? Who just popped in your mind when I said that? 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

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Asking this question, who does fall remind you of? We'll talk about this in two songs. 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
1: The first drunk driving arrest was made on this day. Can you believe that? 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I'll share, plus other things that went down on this day in history, coming up in two songs.

Number one for New Country, Bill 95.3. And I brought this up last hour. Who does fall remind you of? 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

0: 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Ann Hudson is coming up next with all the latest from Nashville. 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
1: Oh, this is fun, Granger. One country superstar is about to do something no woman has ever done before at the CMA Awards. The history-making announcement is coming up in your Nashville news next. It was

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We're more than just a country radio show. We're a late night family. And Granger Smith is the voice that keeps the night going strong. Thanks for riding with us here on After Midnight with Granger Smith.

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Hit me up sometime and let me know what you're up to, where you're listening from, what you're doing on the third shift tonight. 866-607-8383. Thank you for being here on After Midnight, early Thursday. 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
1: with Bobby.
2: Tell me something good.
3: A six-year-old disappeared into the woods. This is in Delaware. And so they bring out the dog. The dog's name is Fiasco. And they go, all right, go. They gave the dog one of the boys Crocs. That dog, phew, right to him. Smelled one of the Crocs, beeline, deep in the woods, right to the kid.
4: Amazing.
3: I get it. I'm not a dog.
4: We don't understand.
3: Yeah.

0: How about that?
1: Wow.
0: Look at those guys. How about that? Yeah, I'm just kidding. That's awesome.
2: I'm still blown away listening to this guy
0: sing. That's
2: awesome. Like, the first time I heard you sing, I was completely... it's still the same thing every time. I'm sitting there, like, looking at you, geeking out. This guy's good, man. To hear the

0: 343 miles.
1: Don't you think cycle bikes, because Livestrong?
2: Yeah, yeah.
3: But he didn't say that at the beginning.
1: Oh, you
3: thought
1: motorcycles?
3: Well, when he just said ride, I don't know. It could have been anything. Tricycles, horses.
0: Yeah, it could have been motorcycles.
3: Yeah, but then when he said Livestrong, I said bikes.
1: Got it.
3: Yeah. Don't be hating.
1: Sorry.
3: What's wrong with you?
1: That was a little aggressive. I'm sorry.
3: All right. That's what it's all about.
4: That was Tell Me Something Good.

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And welcome into Thursday. A quick week, at least for many. Hopefully it's treating you great. Tyler Hubbard now, 5'9".

Number one for new country, Bill 95.3. And we are just over a week out from Stella Lefty along with Kenny Chesney, Lainey Wilson, and more taking the stage in Vegas with our iHeartRadio Music Festival presented by Capital One, which, by the way, you'll be able to stream that on Disney Plus and Hulu. 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

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And give me two songs. 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

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Oh, well, back to the fridge. Back to work. Number one for

Number one for New Country, Bill 95.3. And if you need a fun watch or a fun listen, Luke Bryan on the Theo Von podcast. Yeah, it was fun. Sometimes Luke, he doesn't think before he speaks. And that's why I think we love him. Mm-hmm. Go check it out. Country and She Knows It.

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Hey, it's Bobby Bones. 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

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And I'm telling you, this might be a bad idea, but I'm full of bad ideas. Got Mike on the phone. He wants to share his best elk impression. He goes, I feel like I can do a good elk impression. Can I share it with you? So hit me, my friend. Wait, what?

0: 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And thank you so much for this request sent in on the Talkback Mic. 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

see here, y'all. 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

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And I feel like it's been a little bit since I got you a dumb criminal of the day. What this guy got caught with, which was insane, but then also what the police found that they're like, oh, you kind of put this karma on yourself. That next. Bailey Zimmerman first.

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Hey, it's Bobby Bones. 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

0: 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Jeff said you've been listening at work all today, loving the music. What would you say is your favorite song on the radio right now? Anything?
1: All of them are good. All right, I have a favorite. I like all of them.
0: Man, if I ever need like a pick-me-up, I'm just going to tell you to call and just say what's up, you know? 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Another

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And did you see new Girl Scout cookies will be hitting the market? Well, not for you, though. Just hear me out. You might still want them. That next. Jelly right now.

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Also, Swap Ideas Day. 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

your home for the Bobby Bones Show, Bill 95.3. And I'm sure you've heard it by now, but in case you haven't, listen all the way through. There's a very cool tribute to Toby Keith at the end of this song. Ride the Green, his new one,

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Hey, it's Bobby Bones. Tomorrow morning, 9 a.m., we're kicking off your weekend with the Friday morning dance party, and then we'll play everyone's favorite game of the week, Easy Trivia, tomorrow morning, Bobby Bones Show. 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

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Guaranteed human.

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1: 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You can do it right there. All right, Doc Brown Band's on. This is Chicken Fried. You know.

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Hey, it's Bobby Bones. 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

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Evan Langley and Morgan Wallen, their collab, I Can't Love You Anymore.

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1: John Morgan and a song he did not give to Jason Aldean. John's written a bunch of number ones for Jason. That one he very wisely kept for himself. That'll be his next number one right there. It's John and Kid Myself. I'm Casper. Thank you for listening. Love that you got us on. 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Ella Langley will play Be Her next.
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1: 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His brand new album, Signs, is going to drop. And of course, on it will be that brand new collab with Luke Combs. Looking forward to hearing that. This will be on there too. It's Luke and Country, and She Knows It.

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1: And we're reminded once again what a difference three-day weekends make. 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Almost ready to celebrate the weekend again. If it's just the weekend, it's already about to be Friday again.

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Hey, it's Bobby Bones. 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
1: Riley Green in Worst Way. And of course, Riley making his long-awaited debut on The Voice in just days here. Monday, September 21st, The Voice with Riley. We're finally going to see Riley rocking the judge's chair, doing his thing. So looking forward to that. A new album coming out too, a couple days before that. So this month, a big month for Riley. All right, it's Casper. Got John Party coming up. New Luke Combs on the way. And your song too. Let me know what you want on the free iHeart app. Hit that red talkback mic and make your request.
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1: Hey, it's Wayne D. Kickstart call time, baby. 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Dial 1-877-367-4432. Here's Megan Maroney now. It's called Medicine.

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1: And is this guy a walking red flag? Poor Amanda's come to us for group therapy. That's coming up here just in the next hour. So make sure you stay tuned. Wayne D and Tay hanging out with you tonight. And follow us, too, on Instagram, @WayneDandTay. Hey, it's 9 o'clock.

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1: We always got to keep you updated with what's going on with some of your favorite country artists. So we bring you the iHeart Country Roundup. And let me tell you, it was definitely a big day for country artists, especially those who were nominated for the CMA Awards. We'll talk more about that coming.

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